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1: An amazing weekend. Happy Mother's Day to all the moms out there. And looking at Monday, we've got a full lineup of giveaways. Of course, a brand new receipt kicks off Monday morning at 7:45. It'll be right after Shaboozy's The Bar Song. But all next week at 7:35 during tea time, I'll be asking a question based on the tea time segment. And if you get it right, you get two tickets to see Teresa Caputo at the Fort Wayne Embassy. Join me Monday. I'm Brooklyn. It's 97.3 WME.

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5: An amazing weekend. Happy Mother's Day to all the moms out there. And looking at Monday, we've got a full lineup of giveaways. Of course, a brand new receipt kicks off Monday morning at 7:45. It'll be right after Shaboozy's The Bar Song. 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And if you get it right, you get two tickets to see Teresa Caputo at the Fort Wayne Embassy. Join me Monday. I'm Brooklyn. It's 97.3. 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
9: Have an amazing weekend. 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Of course, a brand new receipt kicks off Monday morning at 7:45. It'll be right after Shaboozy's The Bar Song. 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And if you get it right, you get two tickets to see Teresa Caputo at the Fort Wayne Embassy. Join me Monday. I'm Brooklyn. 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

Hey, it's a new week. Good morning. I'm Dan from 97.3 WMEE. Did you rediscover a trinket from childhood, a toy, a game, a figurine, and you thought, man, this can't be worth anything? Then you checked. Cha-ching. It's worth money now. Talking about that today at 11 o'clock. Favorite pizza toppings in the lunch hour. We lovingly call it the Back in the Day Cafe. That's also when we play Timeline Trivia. Today you could win Halfway to Hysterium 2-packs. Then we're telling jokes in the 1 o'clock hour. Lots of fun. Headed your way on 97.3 WMEE.

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1: Now, this is going to be so much fun. 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The goal is simple. 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Now, to win, all you're going to have to do is correctly answer a Boomer's brain teaser at 4:40 on the end of the workday giveaway. 97.3 WMEE.

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1: Fort Wayne's number one choice for today's best variety.
2: They say the holy water's watered down, and this town's lost its faith. A

Mix of sun and clouds today. So 67, 72 on Tuesday, and then the mid-50s for Wednesday, kind of all over the place once again this week. Couple things coming up this morning. I have a new receipt and check the receipts. Of course, that's at 7:45. We'll get that started. But 10 minutes before that, I actually have a pair of tickets to Teresa Caputo Live, the Long Island medium. I'm going to be giving those away all week this week at 7:35 after tea time, based on a question I talk about in tea time. So you can listen at 6:30 and 7:30 to the daily segment, and I'll ask you a question based on what I'm talking about. If you're the first person to get it right, you get to go see Teresa Caputo Live at the Embassy Theater this June. So keep that in mind. I thought this was fun, though. There was a website that ranked the best fads of the 90s. So the things that people kind of look back in the 90s and they're like, man, what a good time to be alive. And you might be surprised by the first one, though. Number one on the list. I was. I'll tell you what it was along with the rest of them. Coming up after Sam Smith, here's Dancing with a Stranger on 97.3 WMEE.

97.3 WMEE. If you missed the 90s, well, so do the people that made this list. There was a website that was talking about the best fads of the 90s. And before I tell you what number one is, I'll go over the rest. Pogs, that game with the little like circular pieces. I never played it, but I do remember seeing other people play it. I think it was a little bit before my time because I was too young to really know what was going on. Grunge music and style are on the list. The Super Soaker, Jinko jeans, Nintendo Game Boy. Oh man, good times. Starter jackets, lap bracelets, Beanie Babies. Those are always a plus. And rollerblades. Those are some of the things that made the list. I will never forget the Beanie Baby craze for what it was. I think that you can kind of compare it to the Jellycat craze a little bit, but nowhere near really, because people were standing in line for hours to get the latest Beanie Baby. Kind of like the Nito

craze that people have now where you can't keep those stress bells on the shelves. But the thing with the Beanie Babies are they thought that those were going to be like paying off people's tuitions and home someday. Unfortunately, in 2026, Beanie Babies really aren't worth anything. But the number one favorite fad of the 90s is actually a song. It's the Macarena. And, you know, I can kind of agree with that because it's still popular to this day. You see people dancing to that song at parties and weddings and stuff. And I think we all still know the dance moves. It's easy to remember. Once you learn that dance, you can't really forget it. So 36 years, hate to age us all, but 36 years after 1990, I guess we're still dancing to the Macarena.

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97.3 WMEE. Happy Monday. I'm Brooklyn. Hope you had a great weekend. It's May 11th, 6:19, and it's another cold start to the morning. I saw a chance of snow this morning when I was heading out the door. Thankfully, that has gone because we are well above freezing now. High of 41, though, so still very cold. Or not high of 41, thankfully. 41 right now, high of 67 today, and it's going to be a mix of sun and clouds throughout your day. If you are trying to get into shape and it's almost going to be swimsuit season, the number of steps you need to walk a day is actually not 10,000. I feel like that's what they always tell us. It's less than that. I'll tell you what it actually is coming up after the weekend. Save your tears here on 97.3 WMEE.

0: 97.3 WMEE. Good morning. I feel like they always tell us, you know, you need to eat this amount of vegetables, you need to drink this much water, and you need to take 10,000 steps a day to be healthy, right? Well, there's a new study that says you don't need to take 10,000 steps a day to keep weight off. It's actually 8,500. They've gone down on us. Usually when you hear these studies and it's like, oh, things have changed, they've gone up. And it's like, now you got to do 15, 20,000, 8,500 steps a day. Maybe enough to help maintain those weight goals. Or if you've had weight loss, to keep the weight off. The study looked at overweight and obese adults and weight loss programs specifically. And people who added more daily walking were more successful. But they only needed about 8,500 steps a day. It's a realistic goal than pushing for that 10,000 step target. So there you go. A little good news for you. You actually have to work out less than you thought. Still a good amount of steps, but better than before? 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
6: 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Good morning. I'm Dan from 97.3 WMEE. Did you rediscover a trinket from childhood, a toy, a game, a figurine, and you thought, man, this can't be worth anything? Then you checked. Cha-ching. It's worth money now. Talking about that today at 11 o'clock. Favorite pizza toppings in the lunch hour. We lovingly call it the Back in the Day Cafe. That's also when we play Timeline Trivia. Today you could win halfway to Hysterium 2-packs. Then we're telling jokes in the 1 o'clock hour. 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

97.3 WMEE. Good morning. It's Monday. Welcome to a new week. I'm Brooklyn. Hope you had a good weekend. It's 6:31 exactly on this May 11th. And it's going to be a mix of sun and clouds today. Not the chilliest afternoon, but definitely a cold morning. Only 41, high of 67 today. Do want to remind you, coming up at 7:35, so right after the 7:30 tea time segment, I've got a pair of tickets on the line to see Teresa Caputo live, the Long Island Medium. All you have to do is answer a question based on today's tea time segments. So you can listen now and listen again at 7:30 to get ready for that question. But speaking of tea time, a retired veteran just won the largest single game prize in history on The Price is Right. Plus, Dua Lipa is suing Samsung. ABC's Dancing with the Stars spinoff show is coming this July. And McDonald's just unveiled a McMullet. I've got it all coming up in tea time in about 3.5 minutes here on 97.3 WMEE.

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1: A retired veteran just won the largest single game prize in history on The Price is Right. Vanessa from Virginia was a contestant on the show alongside her daughter on Friday's Mother's Day themed episode. And she played a game called Lion Share, created through a partnership with BetMGM, where contestants guess grocery prices to earn balls that reveal prize amounts inside a wind tunnel. Well, then after each round, players can either keep their money or risk it all for more. And Vanessa kept gambling and successfully survived all five rounds without hitting the lose it all option.
2: Here we go. $227,500, and number eight is...
3: It is...
2: A mother-daughter trip to Morocco! It's a prize worth $12,650!
3: Look at that.
2: $240,150. Vanessa, nice job. Almost a quarter mil. Almost a quarter mil. Nice job. Retired vet. 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
1: So crazy. Again, that was $227,500 in cash, plus the luxury trip to Morocco, which is valued at $12,650, totaling $240,150 in cash and prizes. Now, the previous single game record was $210,000 from the Cliffhangers game, and that was won in 2016. So it's been 10 years since they've had a prize that large. Vanessa said the money is life-changing and plans to invest most of it, enjoy some of it herself, and surprise her mother with part of the winnings. In other news this morning, Dua Lipa is suing Samsung. She claims the company used her image without permission to help sell TVs and other products. The lawsuit says Samsung allegedly used photos and videos featuring Dua Lipa in promotional materials and advertising campaigns without authorization. If this is true, I'm not sure how they thought they would get away with this, because clearly there are some legal steps you have to take to use people's images, especially celebrities. But Dua's legal team argues that Samsung benefited commercially from her likeness, while she received no approval rights or compensation. The suit reportedly seeks $15 million in damages. Yikes. They're going to be hurting from that. And then lastly, a couple short stories for you. ABC has set a date for the premiere of Dancing with the Stars, The Next Pro, which is a new spinoff series that searches for the next professional dancer to join Dancing with the Stars season 34. Wildlife conservationist Robert Irwin will host after he and his partner Whitney Carson won season 34 in December, and the spinoff will premiere on Monday, July 13th. And then lastly this morning, McMullet, anyone? McDonald's in New Zealand has introduced a new sandwich, the McMullet, which is a limited edition cheeseburger inspired by the country's love for the mullet hairstyle. I guess everyone in New Zealand is either rocking the mullet or loving people who do. The burger features an extra long slice of cheese extending from the back bun. So it's business in the front, cheese in the back. And although you can literally make this yourself, you don't have to travel to New Zealand to try it. Just add an extra slice of cheese to a cheeseburger and... there you go. You can say, kids, we have the McMullen at home. And that's Tea Time today here on 97.3 WMEE.
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6:46 on this Monday morning. Welcome to it. I'm Brooklyn. It's 97.3 WMEE. May 11th. It's going to be a nice sunny morning, kind of a mix of sun and clouds the rest of the day, but we are starting off definitely on the chilly side. It's about 40 degrees. Today's highs, though, going to be about 67. So got a ways to go, but we are going to warm up. Tomorrow, 72, and then we'll be in the upper 50s by Wednesday. If you cannot stand seagulls, well, there's an event that happened in Belgium that is actually aiming to improve seagulls' public image, but I don't know if it worked very well. I'll tell you what it was coming up after Ed Sheeran. 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

0: 97.3 WMEE. If you're annoyed with seagulls when you go on vacation, or I guess sometimes we even see them in grocery store parking lots, well, you need to stop being so negative about them. That's what this one event host says. This happened in Belgium this past weekend. More than 70 people from 15 countries gathered on Sunday in Belgium for the 6th annual Seagull Screeching Championship. Now, contestants were able to be part of this no matter your age. Most of them dressed up as seagulls. I saw some people in seagull masks. They had like beak faces. They had on feathers. They competed in this local pub to produce the best imitation of the bird's distinctive shriek. You know what I'm talking about. Now, judges awarded up to 15 points for vocal accuracy and 5 points for performance. Now, I wish I had some audio of this. You're probably glad I don't, because it's really early in the morning and no one wants to hear seagulls screeching. But what I thought was funny about this was the event organizer says the event aims to improve seagulls' public image. He says, when you're on a holiday, you always remember the waves of the sea and the calls of the seagulls. So be positive about them. Even when they're trying to steal your chicken nuggets in the grocery store parking lot, competitors could perform solo or in groups while the crowds were cheering each screech attempt. Craziness. You truly never know what's going on in someone's life on a weekend. We're all doing some crazy stuff. It's 97.3 WMEE.
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Good morning. Welcome to it. It's Monday today. I'm Brooklyn. Hope you had a great weekend. It's May 11th at 7:04. Going to be a mix of sun and clouds today. Definitely a cold morning, but this afternoon should be pretty nice. All things considered, high of about 67 today, but we've been starting off this morning at 40. I realized something about myself that I've started doing differently because of the way I function, and I've been way more productive than I have in a long time. I'll tell you what I've been doing. Maybe you do this too, or maybe you're the complete opposite of me. We'll talk about it right after Post Malone's Circles here on 97.3 WMEE.

0: It's 97.3 WMEE. Good morning. I'm Brooklyn. I feel like everyone finds motivation a little bit differently, right? We have ways of convincing ourselves to get things done. But over the last few weeks, I've been doing a lot of deep cleaning, spring cleaning. I think I donated 3 full boxes of stuff to the Goodwill. I've just been trying to basically get a nice start, fresh start for like spring and summertime. And it's hard to get that motivation sometimes, right? Especially when you work early mornings like this. And then you get home and you have some lunch and you wind down and then you want to take a nap. And the next thing you know, it's time for dinner and you got to take a shower and do the laundry. And I just don't want to do all the extra little things. So what I've been doing is every week I've been making a to-do list just for the week of things that I know I'm capable of getting done in 1 week. And I've been spacing it out. So maybe I'll have a to-do list of 8 or 9 items, but on Monday I'll do 1 or 2, Tuesday I'll do 2, Wednesday maybe I'll be super motivated and do 3 or 4, and by the time it hits Friday, I've done the whole list. And it's also been things that aren't really hard to do, but I keep forgetting to do them. For example, I had just my annual doctor's appointment not too long ago, and they were like, hey, can you get some blood work done so we can look over your labs, make sure you're healthy there? Well, in the past, when they've asked me to do that, I'm like, yeah, totally, I'll get my blood work done. And then I totally forget about it. And then I'll go back to the doctor the next year, and they're like, well, we asked you to get blood work done, and you never did. So last week, I put that on my list. Go get your blood work done. Because it's hard to remember. I have to fast in the morning, which is hard for me to do, because I'm here doing the show, and I'm hungry, and I like cream in my coffee, and you can't have that. So it's just things like that. But for the past 3 weeks, I've had a to-do list every single week, and I've got every single thing on that list done. There's something about marking it off that just feels so satisfying. And I'm definitely a paper calendar, paper to-do list kind of person, because I always keep a planner on me too here in the studio that I write down all of my work events, meetings I have coming up, my bills that I pay every month are all in my paper calendar. I couldn't live without it. Pen and paper, my best friend. I know we live in the world of technology, but that's just how I roll. So I want to know this morning, when it comes to being motivated, to getting things done, are you like me? Do you need a to-do list to physically check off? Or are you someone that kind of just flies by the seat of your pants and gets things done? And you know in your head what you need to do, and somehow you keep yourself motivated. I wish I was more like you. I really do. But I can't. I know I don't have the self-control for it. So call me, text me, 260-447-8633. When it comes to a to-do list or just completing tasks you want to get done, do you need to write it down and have it physically available, or do you just have it in your head? Call or text me, 260-447-8633, here on 97.3 WMEE.
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97.3 WMEE. I'm Brooklyn. It's Monday morning. Welcome to it, May 11th, 717. The sun is shining. It's not the warmest right now, but it is going to be a pretty decent afternoon. High of about 67 today. Starting off, though, at 40. Definitely a cold, cold start. We're talking this morning about how you stay productive. Can you remember everything that you have to do? You've got the to-do list in your head and you get it done, or do you need it to be on an actual list? At 260-447-8633, because I need to write things down. I'm a pen and paper gal, and then I like the feeling of actually crossing it off. I just feel very productive that way. So are you like me, or do you just kind of remember to do it? You can call or text me. I got a text from Russell that says, I have it in my head, it just doesn't get done. And that's exactly why I have to put it on paper, Russell, because same here. So if you want to chime in, you can. 260-447-8633. Just got off the phone with someone who definitely has the more modern, tech-savvy way of remembering things. I'll play that call right after Harry Styles. Here's As It Was on 97.3 WMEE.

0: Hey, good morning. It's Brooklyn. Who's this?
1: Stormy.
0: When you have things to do you like to have a to-do list so you can check everything off, or do you just remember in your head that you need to get it done?
1: I just put it on an app, and it reminds me, and it screams at me, so.
0: So it sends you alerts and says, hey, do this?
1: Yeah, because I have bad ADHD.
0: That's your modern-day to-do list. It's all on the phone these days. You don't have to put it on a pen and paper, huh?
1: Yeah.
0: Hey, and at least it's reminding you.
1: Yeah.
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3: Now, this is going to be so much fun. 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

97.3 WMEE. Good morning. I'm Brooklyn. Welcome to it. It's a Monday. Hope you had a great weekend and had fun celebrating Mother's Day. It's May 11th. It's 6:29. The sun is shining. It's going to be a nice day. High of 68 this afternoon, but we've got to get there. We're starting off at 40 this morning. I have a new giveaway this week. It's for tickets to Teresa Caputo, the Long Island medium. She's coming to the Embassy Theater on Thursday, June 18th. I have a pair a day right after tea time at 7:30. So be listening closely to today's tea time segment, because right after it ends, I'm going to ask a question based on what I'm talking about. And if you get it right, if you're the first to get it right, you win those tickets. But looking at tea time this morning, a retired veteran just won the largest single game prize in history on The Price is Right. Plus, Dua Lipa is suing Samsung. ABC's Dancing with the Stars spinoff show is coming this July. And McDonald's just unveiled a McMullet. It's all coming up in about 3 minutes in tea time, right after Halsey's Bad at Love, here on 97.3 WMEE.

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1: A retired veteran just won the largest single game prize in history on The Price is Right. It happened this past Friday for the Mother's Day themed episode, and it was Vanessa from Virginia. She was a contestant on the show alongside her daughter. She played a new game called The Lion's Share that was created through a partnership with BetMGM, where contestants guess grocery prices to earn balls that reveal prize amounts. It was all happening inside a wind tunnel, and then after each round, players could either keep their money or risk it all for more. Now, Vanessa kept gambling and successfully survived all five rounds without hitting the lose-it-all option.
2: Here we go. $227,500, and number eight is...
3: It is...
2: A mother-daughter trip to Morocco! It's a prize worth $12,650!
3: Look at that.
2: $240,150. Vanessa, nice job. Almost a quarter mil. Almost a quarter mil. Nice job. Retired vet. 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
1: How cool is that? Again, that was $227,500 in cash, plus the luxury trip to Morocco, which is valued at $12,650, totaling $240,150. In cash and prizes. I never see anyone win near that much money when I watch this show. The previous single game record was $210,000 from the Cliffhangers game, which was won 10 years ago in 2016. Vanessa said the money is life-changing and plans to invest most of it, enjoy some of it herself, and surprise her mother with part of the winnings. In other news today, Dua Lipa is suing Samsung. She claims the company used her image without permission to help sell TVs and other products. And the lawsuit says Samsung allegedly used photos and videos featuring Dua Lipa in promotional materials and advertising campaigns without authorization. Now, if this is true, I don't know how they expect to get away with this, because obviously that's illegal. But using someone like an A-list celebrity, naturally, you're going to get caught. And the suit reportedly seeks $15 million in damages. So if they do lose, they're going to owe a lot of money. Lastly, a couple short stories for you. ABC has set a date for the premiere of Dancing with the Stars, The Next Pro, which is a new spinoff series that searches for the next professional dancer to join Dancing with the Stars season 35. So instead of looking for contestants, they're looking for the professionals. Robert Irwin will host after he just won season 34 in December, and the spinoff show will premiere on Monday, July 13th. And McMullet, anyone? McDonald's in New Zealand has introduced a new sandwich, and they're literally calling it the McMullet, which is a limited edition cheeseburger inspired by the country's love for the mullet hairstyle. They love mullets so much, they're literally naming a burger after them. The burger features an extra long slice of cheese extending from the back of the bun. So it's business in the front, cheese in the back. But thankfully, you don't have to travel to get one. We don't have to go to New Zealand. You can literally make this yourself. Just add an extra slice of cheese to the back of your cheeseburger. You can tell your kids, we've got the McMullet at home. And that's Tea Time today here on 97.3 WMEE. Now, as promised, I do have tickets on the line. Teresa Caputo is coming to the Embassy this June, and you probably know her as the Long Island Medium. So for a chance to win a pair of tickets to see her at the Embassy Thursday, June 18th, you just have to be the first person to text in, not call in, text in at 260-447-8633, the right answer to the question based on today's segment. So if you're ready, here's the question. What famous pop star is suing Samsung? 260-447-8633. What famous pop star is suing Samsung? 260-447-8633. First person to text it in and get it right wins two tickets to Teresa Caputo at the Embassy Theater. It's 97.3 WMEE.
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1: All right, for an answer to today's question, what famous pop star is suing Samsung? The answer, Dua Lipa. Congrats, lots of correct answers this morning, but only one person got it right the quickest, and that was Erica H. So Erica just won two tickets to see Teresa Caputo live at the Embassy Theater, but you can too. I've got tickets all week long, every single day, 7:35, right after tea time. A pair will be on the line to the show, which is on Thursday, June 18th at the Embassy Theater. So good luck tomorrow. It's 97.3 WMEE.

97.3 WMEE. Good morning. I'm Brooklyn. It's Monday, May 11th, 7:45. Going to be about 68 today, mix of sun and clouds, and we've been starting off in the low 40s, so we've got a ways to go, but today shouldn't be too bad weather-wise. It's also a Monday, which means a new receipt is on the line, and check the receipts in all new way to win some cash. Coming up in about 2.5 to 3 minutes. Stick around right after Shaboozy's A Bar Song for that first chance to put some cash in your pocket. 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
1: All right, it's a Monday morning, a brand new week, which means only one thing, a brand new receipt in Check the Receipts. Now, all you got to do this week is tell me how much money is on the receipt of the week within a dollar. And if you guess within that window, high or low, you win that money. It's that simple. Starting tomorrow morning, an hour before we play at 6:45, I'll give you hints. That's Tuesday through Friday, and you have through Friday to get it right. But on a Monday, I keep things pretty vague. So this week's receipt, it's pretty timely. It's what we did where we celebrated Mother's Day and my mom's birthday this past Sunday, because her birthday is this week. So we celebrated Mother's Day and my mom's birthday this past Sunday, and this week's receipt is based on what I spent for that. So how much was that? 260-447-8633. Taking caller 1. 260-447-8633. Caller 1 this morning. Good luck.
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2: 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Good morning. I'm Dan from 97.3 WMEE. Did you rediscover a trinket from childhood, a toy, a game, a figurine, and you thought, man, this can't be worth anything? Then you checked. Cha-ching. It's worth money now. Talking about that today at 11 o'clock. Favorite pizza toppings in the lunch hour. We lovingly call it the Back in the Day Cafe. That's also when we play Timeline Trivia. Today you could win Halfway to Hysterium 2 packs. Then we're telling jokes in the 1 o'clock hour. Lots of fun headed your way on 97.3 WMEE.
1: Hey, good morning. It's Brooklyn. Who's this?
11: Donna.
1: Hey, Donna, you're lucky caller one for Check the Receipts this morning.
11: Okay.
1: This is what I spent on my mom. We celebrated Mother's Day and her birthday this past Sunday. How much money do you think is on this week's receipt?
11: $92.
1: $92 even is high. Okay, so 92 is too much. Write that down. Keep it in mind for tomorrow morning. Of course, tomorrow I have your first hint. That's at 6:45, and I will say it's a very important one. You don't want to miss it. And then tomorrow, 7:45, we're playing Check the Receipts, a song to listen for tomorrow. It'll be right after Noah Kahan and Stick Season. Now here's Olivia Dean, So Easy, on 97.3 WMEE.

Well, good morning. Happy Monday. I'm Brooklyn. It's 97.3 WMEE on this May 11th. It's 8:05. It's going to be a mix of sun and clouds today. Not that bad temperature-wise. High of about 68 this afternoon. But we're starting off this morning. It still feels about 40. It's been taking a really long time to warm up today. Then looking at the first half of the week, like I said, about 68 today, 72 tomorrow, and then 57 for your Wednesday. If you are a kid from the 90s, or maybe you were old enough to really remember the 90s, you're born in the 70s or the 80s, you might like this. There was a website that ranked the best fads from the 90s, the things that people look back on fondly, and wait till you hear number one. We'll talk about it right after Dua Lipa's Levitating here on 97.3 WMEE.

97.3 WMEE, a little throwback for you this morning. If you remember the 90s, maybe you were born in the 70s or the 80s. I was born in 94, so while I do vaguely remember maybe like 99, right when we hit 2000, I don't really remember fully the 90s. But there was a website that ranked the best fads from the 90s, and there was a lot of good stuff on there. Some I remember, some I don't. The first one on the list, I will make my way to the number one ranked thing, but we'll just go over the rest. Pogs, that game. I remember seeing people play that game, never played it myself. I think people collected different Pogs too. Grunge music and grunge style. The Super Soaker, a classic. Janko jeans. What a time to be alive. I love how we went from that to like skinny jeans, complete opposites of each other. This one, I remember fondly because I had a purple one myself, the Nintendo Game Boy. I remember fondly having to pull the games out the back of the cartridge and blow into them to get the dust out because they would stop working. Starter jackets, slap bracelets, Beanie Babies. Oh my goodness, Beanie Babies. What a craze, right? Remember when they would say, oh, these certain Beanie Babies, they're going to pay for your college. Oh, this is something you got to save for retirement. I don't know if any of them actually ended up being worth that much. Maybe a few thousand, but I don't know. The Beanie Baby craze was wild. And then rollerblades also made the list. But the number one most favorite fad, I'm going to play a little snip for you. You know what that is. Oh, yeah, the Macarena. Everyone's favorite fad from the 1990s.

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97.3 WMEE. Good morning. Welcome to it. It's Monday. I'm Brooklyn, May 11th, and it's 8:18. Nice and sunny this morning. Sky's blue. We're going to have a mix of sun and clouds today, but should be mostly sunny. High of about 68, and we've been slowly making our way this morning. It's only about 46, so we're kind of crawling, but it'll be warm before we know it. Fingers crossed. If you like to get your steps in, you've probably been told at some point in your life that you need to get 10,000 steps a day. Well, you might need less than that, actually. I've got the actual number that experts are saying now. Coming up after Chapel Roan, here's Good Luck, Babe. It's 97.3 WMEE.

0: 97.3 WMEE. I feel like I've always been told, get 8 hours of sleep at night, drink 8 glasses of water a day, and take 10,000 steps. It's like the epitome of health. But there's a new study that says you might not need to hit 10,000 steps a day. There's actually a new number, and it's less. So I guess good news, less working out than before. I don't know. They're saying about 8,500 steps a day is enough to maintain weight loss. So it's not going to make you lose a ton of weight, but if you're already doing the other things that you should be doing, like working out half an hour, eating right, those 8,500 steps a day is really all you need. They say that walking alone is obviously not the magic fix. You still need diet, other exercise, it all still matters, but it's the more realistic goal for many people than the often pushed 10,000 step target. So there you go. Eat healthy, get a little exercise, and you can do 1,500 less steps a day. It's a win-win, I guess, if you like broccoli. 97.3 WMEE.
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5: 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Did you rediscover a trinket from childhood, a toy, a game, a figurine, and you thought, man, this can't be worth anything? Then you checked. Cha-ching. 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Talking about that today at 11 o'clock. Favorite pizza toppings in the lunch hour. We lovingly call it the Back in the Day Cafe. 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Then we're telling jokes in the 1 o'clock hour. 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

97.3 WMEE. I'm Brooklyn. Good morning. Welcome to Monday. Hope you had a great weekend celebrating mom. It's May 11th. It's 8:30, and it's a nice sunny day today. Going to be kind of a mix of sun and clouds, but should have mostly sunny skies. At least the first half of the day, 68 for your high, and we've been making our way there. We're at about 51 now. This morning, checking headlines today, a retired veteran just won the largest single game prize in history on The Price is Right. Plus, Dua Lipa is suing Samsung. ABC's Dancing with the Stars spinoff show is coming this July. And McDonald's just unveiled the McMullet. It's all coming up in about 3 minutes here on 97.3 WMEE.

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1: A retired veteran just won the largest single game prize in history on The Price is Right. It happened this past Friday for the Mother's Day themed episode, and it was Vanessa from Virginia. She was a contestant on the show alongside her daughter. She played a new game called The Lion's Share that was created through a partnership with BetMGM, where contestants guess grocery prices to earn balls that reveal prize amounts. It was all happening inside a wind tunnel, and then after each round, players could either keep their money or risk it all for more. Now, Vanessa kept gambling and successfully survived all five rounds without hitting the lose-it-all option.
2: Here we go. $227,500, and number eight is...
3: It is...
2: A mother-daughter trip to Morocco!
4: Oh, my God!
2: It's a prize worth $12,650!
3: Look at that.
2: $240,150. Vanessa, nice job. Almost a quarter mil. Almost a quarter mil. Nice job. Retired vet. Sponsored by BetMGM.
1: How cool is that? Again, that was $227,500 in cash, plus the luxury trip to Morocco, which is valued at $12,650, totaling $240,150. In cash and prizes. I never see anyone win near that much money when I watch this show. The previous single game record was $210,000 from the Cliffhangers game, which was won 10 years ago in 2016. Vanessa said the money is life-changing and plans to invest most of it, enjoy some of it herself, and surprise her mother with part of the winnings. In other news today, Dua Lipa is suing Samsung. She claims the company used her image without permission to help sell TVs and other products. And the lawsuit says Samsung allegedly used photos and videos featuring Dua Lipa in promotional materials and advertising campaigns without authorization. Now, if this is true, I don't know how they expected to get away with this, because obviously that's illegal. But using someone like an A-list celebrity, naturally, you're going to get caught. And the suit reportedly seeks $15 million in damages. So if they do lose, they're going to owe a lot of money. Lastly, a couple short stories for you. ABC has set a date for the premiere of Dancing with the Stars, The Next Pro, which is a new spinoff series that searches for the next professional dancer to join Dancing with the Stars season 35. So instead of looking for contestants, they're looking for the professionals. Robert Irwin will host after he just won season 34 in December, and the spinoff show will premiere on Monday, July 13th. And McMullet, anyone? McDonald's in New Zealand has introduced a new sandwich, and they're literally calling it the McMullet, which is a limited edition cheeseburger inspired by the country's love for the mullet hairstyle. They love mullets so much, they're literally naming a burger after them. The burger features an extra long slice of cheese extending from the back of the bun, so it's business in the front, cheese in the back. But thankfully, you don't have to travel to get one. We don't have to go to New Zealand. You can literally make this yourself. Just add an extra slice of cheese to the back of your cheeseburger. You can tell your kids, we've got the McMullen at home. And that's tea time today here on 97.3 WMEE.
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97.3 WMEE. I'm Brooklyn. Good morning. It's Monday here, May 11th. It's 8:44. Nice and sunny day. Not going to be too bad weather-wise. High of 68, and we're at about 50, 51 this morning. Sun's going to be shining most of the day. Maybe some clouds later on this afternoon and early evening. There was a contest that happened over the weekend. It had nothing to do with Mother's Day. It was actually a seagull screeching championship, but there was a reason behind it. Basically, don't bully the seagulls. I'll tell you all about it coming up after Chapel Roan. Here's Pink Pony Club on 97.3 WMEE.

0: 97.3 WMEE. I'm Brooklyn. Good morning. I thought this was hilarious. You truly never know what someone could be doing with their weekend plans. This happened in Belgium on Sunday. It had nothing to do with Mother's Day and everything to do with seagulls. More than 70 people from 15 different countries gathered together for the 6th annual European Seagull Screeching Championship. You could be any age. A lot of them dressed up in seagull-themed costumes. I was looking at photos. It was pretty interesting looking. And they gathered to produce the best imitation of a seagull's distinctive shriek. You know it. You might hear it at the beach or you might hear it in a Kroger parking lot. You never know where you'll find a seagull these days. Judges awarded points for vocal accuracy and also for performance. And there was a reason for this. It wasn't just to see who had the best seagull screech. The person who put this together, the organizer, he said that this event aims to improve seagulls' public image. He says they're often viewed pretty negatively, saying when you're on a holiday, you always remember the waves of the sea and the calls of the seagull. So be positive about them. You could compete solo or in groups, and enthusiastic crowds were cheering them along for each screech attempt. So there you go. Be more positive. Next time a seagull tries to take your chicken nugget in the parking lot, it's okay. You're supposed to love them. 97.3 WMEE.
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97.3 WMEE. Good morning. I'm Brooklyn. I feel like everyone finds motivation a little bit differently, right? We have ways of convincing ourselves to get things done. But over the last few weeks, I've been doing a lot of deep cleaning, spring cleaning. I think I donated 3 full boxes of stuff to the Goodwill. I've just been trying to basically get a fresh start for like spring and summertime. And it's hard.

make sure you're healthy there. Well, in the past, when they've asked me to do that, I'm like, yeah, totally. I'll get my blood work done. And then I totally forget about it. And then I'll go back to the doctor the next year and they're like, well, we asked you to get blood work done and you never did. So last week I put that on my list. Go get your blood work done. Because it's hard to remember. I have to fast in the morning, which is hard for me to do because I'm here doing the show and I'm hungry and I like cream in my coffee and you can't have that. So it's just things like that. But for the past 3 weeks, I've had a to-do list every single week and I've got every single thing on that list done. There's something about marking it off that just feels so satisfying. And I'm definitely a paper calendar, paper to-do list kind of person because I always keep a planner on me too here in the studio that I write down all of my work events, meetings I have coming up, my bills that I pay every month are all in my paper calendar. I couldn't live without it. Pen and paper, my best friend. I know we live in the world of technology, but that's just how I roll. So I want to know this morning, when it comes to being motivated, to getting things done, are you like me? Do you need a to-do list to physically check off? Or are you someone that kind of just flies by the seat of your pants and gets things done and you know in your head what you need to do and somehow you keep yourself motivated? I wish I was more like you. I really do. But I can't. I know I don't have the self-control for it. So call me, text me, 260-447-8633. When it comes to a to-do list or just completing tasks you want to get done, do you need to write it down and have it physically available, or do you just have it in your head? Call or text me, 260-447-8633, here on 97.3 WMEE.

0: We could dance all night.
1: Hey, good morning. It's Brooklyn. Who's this?
2: Audrey.
1: Hey, Audrey. How do you handle your to-do list? Is it in your head? Is it on paper?
2: Oh, I've tried doing it in my head. Let's just say it does not work out for the best of my mentality. Because when I get frustrated, I forget things. I keep a to-do list on my phone. I also have one, like, big to-do list, like housewife stuff, like things that need fixed or, you know, goals for, like, the summer on pen and paper so my husband and I can kind of knock them out that way.
1: Nice. So you'll do, like, a small one and then, like, a big one that you know is going to take a while.
2: Yeah, because we recently bought our house 2 years ago. So, like, the first year, you know, we got into, like, 4 or 5 projects and it just stressed us out.
1: Yeah.
2: So where now it's like, okay, we could take one project, like our flower beds that we broke up. You know, we have one on each side of the house. We just focused on one and then did the other.
1: It's way better for your mental health, I'm sure.
2: Oh, for sure. Because, like, we were knocking down walls and trying to do outside stuff and we both were, like, burned out.
1: Yeah, it's overwhelming. The big projects are definitely the worst, especially if you try to start more than one at a time. And that's why I love a good physical to-do list. I'm old school. Give me a pen and paper. I'm going to write down everything I want to do, tape it on my wall or put it on the fridge, and then I'm going to mark it every time I get one done. I just love that feeling of crossing something off and being like, yeah, I did that. It was annoying me for weeks and I got it done. You can chime in on how you get things done at 260-447-8633. Are you a physical to-do list person like myself? You need to write it down. You can have it in your phone. It doesn't have to be on a pen and paper. Or do you just kind of remember? I feel like some people, they just have things that they want to get done and they have it in their mind, but then you don't get the satisfaction of marking it off when it's complete. And I need that dose of dopamine, you know? 260-447-8633. Call or text me. I'm Brooklyn on 97.3 WMEE.

0: Good morning, it's Brooklyn. Who's this?
1: This is Courtney.
0: Hey, Courtney, how do you get things done? Do you need a physical to-do list or do you just remember?
1: So I grew up with a actual chore chart. My mom made one on Microsoft Excel.
0: Okay.
1: And so as an adult, I actually went onto Etsy and Pinterest and I found a couple of adult chore charts.
0: Nice.
1: Because I cannot stand having an entire list and being so overwhelmed. And so mine is actually broken down into each room, and there are certain days of the week. So on Mondays, we'll do all the kitchen stuff. Or Tuesdays, we'll do all the living room stuff. On Wednesdays, we'll do kids' bedrooms, so on and so forth. And I have a laminator because I used to be a preschool teacher. So I laminated all of them so I can use a dry erase marker and check off every time I do one. And oh my gosh, it's so much easier. I did the same thing for our meal planner too.
0: So it's been a game changer for you.
1: Absolutely. Yes. It's amazing. And I'm it's pretty bad when you're an adult and you have to give yourself a chore chart to stay on task. Because I don't know if I have ADHD or what, but I cannot stay on one task unless I am forced to stay on one task.
0: Yes.
1: And that's what my little charts do. So
0: I get the same way. I'll start cleaning something and then I look over and realize something else is dirty. So then I clean that and then I'm off track. And it's we need our own little gold star chart every day.
1: Exactly. Yes, exactly.
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0: Hey, good morning. It's Brooklyn. Who's this?
1: Stormy.
0: When you have things to do you like to have a to-do list so you can check everything off, or do you just remember in your head that you need to get it done?
1: I just put it on an app, and it reminds me, and it screams at me, so.
0: So it sends you alerts and says, hey, do this?
1: Yeah, because I have bad ADHD.
0: That's your modern-day to-do list. It's all on the phone these days. You don't have to put it on a pen and paper, huh?
1: Yeah.
0: Hey, and at least it's reminding you.
1: Yeah.
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97.3 WMEE. As you head into the rest of your Monday, enjoy the sunshine. It's going to be decently sunny all day long. High of about 58, maybe hitting 60 today. It's going to get warmer and then a little bit chillier as we head into the rest of the week. And we've been working our way there in the mid-50s to kick off the rest of the day. Looking ahead to tomorrow. So we started a new receipt this morning and checked the receipts. That's at 7:45. I have a very important hint for you tomorrow at 6:45, so definitely tune in for that. It gives a lot away about how much this week's receipt could be based off of. I also started a new giveaway this morning, tickets to Teresa Caputo, the Long Island Medium. That's every day this week, 7:35 after tea time. So you can listen to the tea time segment at 6:30. You can listen to it at 7, because at 7:35, right after I wrap it up that hour, I'm going to ask a question based on what I talked about that day. And if you get the answer correct, if you're the first person, you get to see the Long Island Medium herself at the Embassy Theater on June 15th. Also, starting tomorrow morning at 9 o'clock, in the 9 o'clock hour, I have two tickets to Niall Horan, his new tour that kicks off in, I think at the end of this year. He's coming to Indiana next March. Tickets don't go on sale to this Friday, so you could actually win them before you buy them. If you love Niall Horan, again, that will be the rest of this week during the 9 o'clock hour. Lots of fun chances to win lots of amazing prizes, so make sure you tune in tomorrow morning. And in the meantime, enjoy your Monday. I'm Brooklyn. It's 97.3 WMEE.

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12: 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Good morning. I'm Dan from 97.3 WMEE. Did you rediscover a trinket from childhood, a toy, a game, a figurine, and you thought, man, this can't be worth anything? Then you checked. Cha-ching. It's worth money now. Talking about that today at 11 o'clock. Favorite pizza toppings in the lunch hour. We lovingly call it the Back in the Day Cafe. 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Today you could win Halfway to Hysterium 2-packs. Then we're telling jokes in the 1 o'clock hour. Lots of fun. 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

0: street. Yeah, you said forever, now I drive alone past your street.
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Good morning. Welcome to your very, very, very beautiful Monday out there. Absolutely gorgeous day out there. A little chilly still, but it's going to be perfect today. Like temperature-wise, like the next 3-4 days, it's supposed to be really, really nice, and I think that's fantastic. It was perfect weather on Saturday. It was like low 70s, which I like a little bit warmer, but I can definitely deal with low 70s. And like my kids, none of them complained that they were too hot. And my brother and my nephew and all my kids, my wife and I, we went to the Sanzio Grand Prix on Saturday. We rolled in like we owned the place early afternoon, parked in turn 3, took our time, watched a couple of the pre-races, grilled out a little bit. Then we watched the actual race. Then we walked to the track afterward, and it was a blast. And my brother treated all of us to Dairy Queen when we were all done. I thought that was pretty cool. That was really fun. And we just cruised back, took our time, and it was a great day. It's a fantastic day. Hopefully you had a great weekend as well. Hopefully your Mother's Day was pretty cool. I made chocolate chip and banana pancakes, scrambled eggs, and ham for my wife's Mother's Day meal. And we just kind of took a chill day. It was great. It was a lot of fun. Really good weekend. Really good weekend. Hopefully yours was lovely as well. Now, let's have a great day today as well. We're going to talk about rediscovering little trinkets from childhood that you thought maybe only had sentimental value, and then you found out different. I'll tell you what I'm talking about. We'll talk about your favorite pizza. We haven't done that in forever. That's a topic everybody can chime in. Doesn't matter what kind of restrictions you place on your pizza. I don't eat mushrooms. That's my wife talking. I don't eat this. I definitely need that on my pizza. We're going to talk about that, and we're going to wrap today's show telling jokes. Listen for timeline trivia about 12:40. More information on that to come. I think it's going to be a bonus prize package today, but it's definitely going to be at 12:40 during the Back in the Day Cafe. So stick around. It's 97.3 WMEE.

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11: Now, this is going to be so much fun. Halfway to Hysterium. Summer Psychosis is going to happen this Saturday at the Hysterium Haunted Asylum. And I want to send you and your friends dropped into a real-life horror movie. The goal is simple. Make it out alive. And get your passes today. 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

Is it time to talk already? That sneaked up on me. Sabrina, you got to drag out Manchild just a few more beats. That is the coldest end to a song. Okay, so what is Dan going to talk about? I was just reading through this spam gift pack. I love this. It doesn't matter what it is. For example, Oreo had a gift pack with a cookie dunker and a little cup, and it was adorable. And my kids got it for my wife, not for Mother's Day. It was it was recently, though, like maybe for Valentine's Day or for her birthday. But she loved it. She absolutely loved it. And it's fun, and it's good for the company because, yeah, it's a little, they make a little more off the gift packs than they would if they just sold you the product outright. And that's kind of what spam is trying to do. This popped up on my feed this morning. It's the spam gift variety pack. It includes not only 9 cans of spam. This is at Costco, by the way, for $50. But not only 9 cans of spam, but also a slicer. And it's one of those like razor wire slicers that cuts it into like 10 pieces simultaneously. It looks like an egg slicer kind of, but you use it to cut your spam, which is very easy to cut in the first place. So it's cool. It's fun. I dare say gimmick. That's kind of mean. That's kind of harsh because it is what it is. The only thing that I found a little bit shocking is that they're not original cans of spam. Like, we all know that the most popular flavor of basically anything is the original, like Oreo. It's always the original Oreo, and that's the only reason they do promotional flavors, just to remind everybody how much they love the original. Coca-Cola, it's the same thing, although I think they might be getting passed by Zero, but that's just a no-calorie version of the original taste. There's no original spam in this gift pack. It's teriyaki. Yuck. I think original spam's tasty, but I don't like the flavor of teriyaki, jalapeno spam, and less sodium spam. So I guess they're reminding you how much you love the original with those three flavors. I feel like maybe those are their three least favorite, you know, least well-selling flavors. I don't know. Either way, it's probably delicious. It's $50. Costco. 97.3 WMEE.

Gone, gone, gone. It's David Guetta, Teddy Swims, Tones, and I. Depending on who you ask, Canvas is back online. Canvas is this massive educational resource network deal, and I couldn't believe how many countries, not just schools. Here it's several, like 10,000 schools, 20,000 schools that use Canvas. But I mean, even if you check abroad, like New Zealand, Australia, Canada, most of the English-speaking world, not to mention the fact a lot of countries that don't speak English in Europe still use Canvas. And last week it was hacked for the second time this month by hackers who wanted a ransom. They wanted them to pay a ransom, and they stole a bunch of people's phone numbers and academic records and addresses and names and social security numbers and all that good stuff, and they held it for ransom. Canvas has not revealed whether or not they paid that ransom, but they said as of May 9th, which is what, Saturday, it was for the most part back online, although they had locked out certain areas that they were working on trying to shore up and trying to determine the extent. The question is not, did the hackers get the information? Something like 7 terabytes of information, which is, that's a lot of names. They know that they got them. All right. The information is gone. It is in the hands of the hackers. The big question is, like, how did they get to it? What was the back door? Can they close that up? And this just reminds me of the Kingsman. This just reminds me of Kingsman. With technology comes vulnerability, and there's only one kind of computer in the whole world that you can't hack, and that's a notebook. Go back to pen and paper, people. 97.3 WMEE.

0: It's Ray. It's called Where Is My Husband? This is kind of, this is a little scary. This is not confidence inspiring. I understand things happen, but this is the kind of thing that I feel like should be dealt with discreetly, because if somebody's coming in for surgery, they're already probably, their nerves are already probably frayed. They're probably already very, very tense, very uncomfortable. And if you tell them, yeah, hey, we're going to have to, like, I don't know, reschedule your surgery because we have an ant problem in the hospital. This happened in Manitoba. There's a hospital where they are temporarily suspending surgeries due to an ant infestation. Oh, I'm sorry. It's not an infestation. There's just ants everywhere, and they don't know where they're coming from, and they can't control them. But that's not an infestation. Now, they said if it's an important surgery, they're going to send you to a different hospital. Now, if you know Manitoba, it's one of the Plains provinces, so it might be a little drive away. It might not be around the corner. Maybe. Maybe not. Depends where you are. But this is only the elective surgeries that they're pausing. But that kind of freaks me out, I'm not going to lie, just a little bit. Like, the only thing that might be worse is if they said, you know, we're temporarily closing because we got rats.
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1: Tuesday's show kicks off with another pair of tickets to see Teresa Caputo, the Long Island Medium. 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At 7:45, another chance to win some cash and check the receipts. And at 9 o'clock, tickets to Niall Horan. He's coming to Indiana next March. Also at 7 and 9, I want to know if there's a certain food that grosses you out. You can't make it. You can barely eat it because something about it makes you feel weird. That happened to me last week. I'll tell you what food it was. Coming up on Tuesday with me, Brooklyn, here on 97.3 WMEE.
8: They say the holy water's watered down, and this town's lost its faith.

All right, so you're going through boxes from childhood, and you're like looking at, I don't know, My Pet Monster from back in the day, or The Animal, or your Big Wheel, or, man, if you have a Big Wheel in the box, that's a big box. A Nintendo, Sega Genesis, I don't know, GameCube. Whenever you grew up, maybe it was your pocket knife from when you used to play Mumblety Peg. If you were, you know, if you grew up in the 1890s, no judgment. And you're thinking, man, this stuff isn't worth anything to anybody except for me. If you weren't there, it's probably not worth anything to you. It's just a bunch of old junk. Well, according to this, that may not be the case. Like stuff that you thought there is no way I would ever use this again. Like a VHS is the perfect example. I threw my VHSs away. I did. I'm sure there's probably still a box of them languishing somewhere. But back in like 98, 99, 2000, I was making VHS copies of everything. I borrowed friends' camcorders and used to shoot videos of me and my friends and whatnot. Most of them I've digitized now, thankfully. But VHSs, actually, amazingly, in some markets, are very expensive now. Really? Lego sets, I don't think that comes as a surprise to anybody. Tamagotchis. Pokemon cards, first editions, gaming consoles, specifically the Nintendo 64. I'm going to claim ignorance on that. I don't know why that one specifically is particularly valuable. I don't know much about it. iPods, iPhones, and tour merch. But tour merch, I also would guess. That doesn't surprise me a bit. You have a t-shirt or a tour jacket or something from bands and artists, particularly ones that are gone. Those can be extremely valuable. I want to know about something that you rediscovered, a childhood treasure that is now extremely valuable. 260-447-8633. Even DVDs. It says here, like, original copies of, like, The Matrix or when they first digitally remastered the Star Wars movies in the late 90s. Those DVDs can be worth some serious money. Do you have anything from childhood that you thought might be worthless, but you checked and you're like, wow, these are going for, you know, a hot penny on eBay? Call me up, 260-447-8633, 97.3 WMEE.

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2: 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And at 9 o'clock, tickets to Niall Horan. He's coming to Indiana next March. Also at 7 and 9, I want to know if there's a certain food that grosses you out. You can't make it. You can barely eat it because something about it makes you feel weird. That happened to me last week. I'll tell you what food it was. Coming up on Tuesday with me, Brooklyn, here on 97.3 WME.

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1: When I was young, I felt

So it is. It is. I was just confirming. Sorry about that. I was just confirming, but yes, it is a bonus prize package today. So if you heard my promo, you were like, oh, that's pretty sweet. That is awesome. It's a Hysterium deal. It's the halfway to Hysterium deal. Summer Psychosis, Saturday, May 16th at the Hysterium Haunted Asylum in Fort Wayne. You can win those tickets today with Timeline Trivia, which is very exciting and awesome in and of itself. But this morning, you remember me saying I was going to see if I could find some more tickets to Carb Day? Well, I didn't. I didn't find any more tickets to Carb Day yet. What I did find was a pair of tickets to the actual Indy 500 with wristbands for the Snake Pit. I was just there Saturday. I saw the Snake Pit. I saw the track. We watched the San Diego Grand Prix, and it's always a great time. The Snake Pit is wild, okay? So it's an EDM show. It's an EDM show during the middle of the day, which is rare. It's unusual, right? Usually they do raves at night, you know, so you can see, like, the lights and whatnot. This is different. It's unlike anything else, unless you've ever been to the Snake Pit before, in which case it's like the last Snake Pit. But I've got those as well. So it's a bonus prize package today. Two tickets to the Coors Light Snake Pit at the Indy 500 during the race, and two tickets to Halfway to Hysterium. You can win both of those. All right, you can win both of those when you win Timeline Trivia, and it's coming up here about 12:40 after Three Doors Down, Let Me Go. That's during the Back in the Day Cafe on 97.3 WMEE.

0: Harry Styles, American Girls. Morning, Mike. We are talking about something from childhood that you found out was actually worth something.
1: When I was a kid, I was a big Star Wars nerd.
0: Oh, yeah.
1: One of the original movie posters on my wall.
0: Yeah.
1: When I took my first job, I took it with me when I moved because I was going to put it up in my new apartment. I put it like back in the recess of my closet to kind of like protect it. And I got a cat who was pregnant, and she went into my closet and ripped it to shreds with her claws.
0: Oh,
1: and
0: no.
1: For a baby.
0: Oh, man.
1: I looked it up, like, right after that. It was worth, like, $300 if it, you know, if it was new and in good shape. And I was like, oh, man, I just got wrecked.
0: Oh, that hurt. That hurt.
1: Not good.
0: Another one bites the dust. Oh, 260-447-8633. Did you have something from childhood that initially thought maybe, yeah, there's no way that thing's still worth anything. And you find out, no. It's highly desirable. It's highly collectible. 260-447-8633. Hopefully, if you did, it didn't meet the sad face of Mike's poster. That really makes me sad. 97.3 WMEE.

0: Miles Smith, Stargazing. Let's do another one. Something from childhood you thought wasn't worth that much. And you found out later on, no. It's definitely worth some money. And every story today, I got to say this, every story involves somebody actually losing it, getting rid of it, destroying it. Tell me what happened.
1: NASCAR signed hoodies.
0: And this is from a few years ago when NASCAR was, like, honestly more popular than it is today. And your dad had gotten you signatures from the top drivers of the time period.
1: Back when Jeff Gordon and Jimmy Johnson were partners, I sold it for $100 back in middle school.
0: Sold for $100. I feel like it might have been worth just a little bit more than that.
1: $300,000.
0: Scootin'. Chime in at 260-447-8633.
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0: It is the Back of the Day Cafe, and now for something completely different, I want to talk just a little bit about your perfect pizza, your favorite pizza. In fact, there's even room for you to tell me, Dan, I love almost any pizza, but if you put mushrooms on it, I'm out. That would be... I actually think my wife has softened her stance on mushrooms just a little bit, but when we first were dating, like, if she could even, like, if I had half of it with mushrooms and she got the bordering piece where there was, like, a little bit of a mushroom aura on her piece of pizza, she was out. She couldn't handle it. Now, I think she softened her stance because I made not chicken marsala, it's the other one where you put chicken Lombardi, which has got mushrooms and mushroom juice and mushroom sauce in it, and it's so tasty, and so I think she softened her stance a little bit on mushrooms since then, but she used to have almost a violent reaction, to like, is that mushroom? Oh, it's so gross. Is there anything like that with you? Actually, just let's start with your perfect pizza. 260-447-8633. What's it look like? What's on it? And then, of course, what's not on it? 97.3 WMEE.
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I said you look so fine that I really want to make you mine. 4, 5, 6, come on and get your kicks. Now you don't need to

0: It is the Back of the Day Cafe. Hey, Karen, I would love to hear your ideal go-to pizza recipe, like what's definitely on there and what's definitely not on there.
1: Okay, so definitely I like the chicken bacon ranch or a ham, mushroom, and onion.
0: Yes. Like both of those, yeah.
1: Yes, and then my definitely not, and everything's so weird, but I cannot stand pepperoni.
0: My dad is exactly the same way. Cannot stand pepperoni. Does it give you heartburn?
1: Yeah. 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I always pull them off, and then I take them to my house. I can't.
0: Yep. 260-447-8633, talking pizza recipes. 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

0: It is Back of the Day Cafe. Let's do another one. Favorite pizza. Like, what's the best pizza out there?
1: I like Meat Lovers.
0: Keep it simple. Keep it savory. I like that. Check it out. Timeline Trivia 20 minutes away. After Three Doors Down, Let Me Down. Bonus prize package today. I've got the two tickets to the Indy 500 with the Snake Pit wristbands and two tickets to Halfway to Hysterium. 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

0: Candidate Cafe. Hey, Donnie, what's your perfect pizza look like?
1: I love pizza so much, I can eat that stuff every day. But my perfect pizza, the thicker crust, like, you know, when you go to, like, the frozen section, they have that self-rising.
0: Yeah,
1: pizza.
0: Yeah.
1: Yeah, so I love that. I have to have barbecue sauce on it. And then Italian sausage, pepperoni, bacon, and pineapple.
0: No, that sounds great. Yeah.
1: And if they can throw, you know, stuffed crust in that without thinning out the crust too much, then even better. But, yeah, they definitely got to have the pineapple.
0: That is a savory pizza right there. My brother is a huge pineapple pizza fan. I might be the only person who's Switzerland on that topic. I'm fine with it. I'm fine without it. Get ready for Timeline Trivia 10 minutes away after Three Doors Down, Let Me Go, 97.3 WMEE.

0: It is the Back of the Day Cafe. Let's play some timeline trivia. I've got a huge bonus prize package today. I've got two tickets to the Indy 500 with the Snake Pit wristbands and two tickets to Halfway to Hysterium. That's a fantastic prize. All right. I mean, I'm always plugging my own show, plugging my own contest. That's what I'm here to do. But I'm telling you right now, that's a prize package I would love to have myself. Two tickets to the Indy 500 with the Snake Pit wristbands. You're going to hear the EDM. It's a daytime rave leading up to the race. It's great. It's so much fun. And then two tickets to the Halfway to Hysterium. Okay, 260-447-8633. Call me up if you want to win that prize package right now and tell me what year One Direction released What Makes You Beautiful as a single. What year did 1D release What Makes You Beautiful as a single? Correct answer is going to be one of the following: 2011, 2013, or 2015. First correct caller to 260-447-8633 wins it all. Good luck.
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2: They say the holy water's watered down, and this town's lost its faith. Our

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Let's tell some jokes. Let me see here. Nope, I don't have any. 260-447-8633. That's terrible. What's wrong, Dan? I thought, you know what? Let's try a cold open for jokes. I usually start it off with a really corny joke, and I kind of like set the bar low, and I'm like, hey, tell me a better joke. But you know what? Today I'm not doing that. No. 260-447-8633. Call me up with your jokes. There is no bar. Wherever you start it, it can be the corniest joke in the world. That's fine. Call me up, 97.3 WMAE.

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0: 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You got a good joke for me.
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0: What do sprinters eat before they race?
1: Yes.
0: This is a new one. I haven't heard this before. I have no idea.
1: Nothing they fast.
0: I never heard that one. That's perfect. Thanks for getting me started, Caitlin. 260-447-8633. 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

0: David Guetta, Teddy Swims, Tones and I, Gone, Gone, Gone. Fred, you got a joke for me. I'd love to hear it.
1: Why did the royal family go see the dentist?
0: I have no idea.
1: They needed a crown.
0: Somebody needed a crown, didn't they? 260-447-8633. Telling jokes today. 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

0: husband.
1: That's Ray. Where's my husband? You'll remember that guy. He was a voice artist. He started like a Save Spirit Airlines GoFundMe crowdfunding kind of thing. It wasn't GoFundMe, but it was a crowdfunding deal. Like, hey, we should save it. Then we totally own Spirit Airlines and we could, like, you know, give ourselves cheap airfares and whatnot. And the thing that was shocking wasn't that he did it, because a lot of people, when a company goes out, a lot of people will try this, and sometimes they raise $500 or $1,500 or $8,000 or whatever. But this guy raised like 20 some million dollars in 24 hours. And I thought, okay, well, that's pretty impressive. That's pretty impressive. But it's going to run out of steam. Well, it hasn't. It's been, what, a week and a half? It's up to $335 million. That can't be real, can it? I'm very interested. I'm very keyed in on this now to see if they're successful in actually raising the funds to purchase Spirit Airlines. That'll be wild.
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7: Tuesday's show kicks off with another pair of tickets to see Teresa Caputo, the Long Island Medium. 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At 7:45, another chance to win some cash and check the receipts. And at 9 o'clock, tickets to Niall Horan. He's coming to Indiana next March. Also at 7 and 9, I want to know if there's a certain food that grosses you out. You can't make it. You can barely eat it because something about it makes you feel weird. That happened to me last week. I'll tell you what food it was. Coming up on Tuesday with me, Brooklyn, here on 97.3 WME.

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97.3 WMEE. My name is Boomer. Hopefully you had a great weekend. I spent mine in the yard, the prison yard. Lots of things happening this coming week. One of which, and this is what I want to talk about here, one of which is National Hospital Day. So I need reasons, funny and ridiculous reasons, why someone had to go to the hospital. So I get there's going to be some serious things that would cause you to have to go to the hospital. I'm looking for the things where, okay, yeah, he super glued his fingers together and we can't get him unstuck, so we have to go off to the hospital. We have to go to the ER. I'm looking for those kind of things. And you know me, I just love to like jump right into things. So I got to hear from you and I got to get your story as I'm looking now for some of those ridiculous, crazy, funny reasons why you or someone you know had to go to the hospital. 260-447-8633. And maybe perhaps if you had kids, there's probably a situation where when you have kids, you got to take them to the hospital for ridiculous reasons. I need any and all stories just like that. And I can't wait to talk to you. 97.3 WMEE.

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0: it's Brooklyn from 97.3 WMEE. 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
1: Tuesday's show kicks off with another pair of tickets to see Teresa Caputo, the Long Island Medium. That's at 7:35 after tea time. At 7:45, another chance to win some cash and check the receipts. And at 9 o'clock, tickets to Niall Horan. He's coming to Indiana next March. Also at 7 and 9, I want to know if there's a certain food that grosses you out. You can't make it. You can barely eat it because something about it makes you feel weird. That happened to me last week. I'll tell you what food it was. Coming up on Tuesday with me, Brooklyn, here on 97.3 WMEE.

0: 97.3 WMEE. They have a National Hospital Day, which, of course, is why I'm wondering why you know someone had to go to the hospital for maybe a funny or a weird reason. And so this one here.
1: I have one son who went first because he's got a marble stuck up his nose. And then I took him because he got a Lego piece stuck in his ear.
0: What do they do? Like, when you have Legos and things like that stuck in ears and noses, what all do they do? How do they handle that?
1: The marble out of the nose, they basically suction cupped it out, and then his ear, they use these tweezer things to get it out. It was one of those, you know, the, like, one piece of Lego?
0: Oh, yeah.
1: It was one of those.
0: And I'm sure it's a proud parent moment when you walk in. Yeah, can you take care of my son? He's got a piece of Lego stuck all up in him. 260-447-8633. Reasons like that. Ridiculous reasons. Funny reasons why you or someone you know had to go to the hospital. 97.3 WMEE.

0: 97.3 WNEE, getting sent to the hospital. I'm after funny reasons, ridiculous reasons, even embarrassing reasons why you or someone you know had to go to the hospital. And this is because you broke your leg in your driveway. What happened?
1: It was 11 years ago, and it was March 24th, and I just missed the slight drop-off of the driveway into the yard, and I fell and broke my leg.
0: And usually when something like that happens, okay, so you trip, you stumble, maybe you skin a knee, maybe you roll an ankle. Oh, no, you totally broke your leg on that one, and that's what you got to say when you go into the hospital. 260-447-8633. So again, looking for the embarrassing reasons as to why, the funny ones, the ridiculous reasons why you or someone you know had to go to the hospital. Tell me what all happened. Here's BTS and Swim, 97.3 WMEE. Swim.

0: 97.3 WNEE. I'm Boomer. Now, before we get back into hospital stories, I've got to let you know your prize this week. Best call of the week, like ever. How about this? 4-pack of tickets for Teresa Caputo coming to the embassy on June 18th. Teresa Caputo, I want you to be there. Tickets for you, 4 of them. That's your prize this week. Best call of the week, like ever. And obviously, I got to get you in to win. And so to do that now, you got to talk to me about you or someone you know going to the hospital for a funny reason, an embarrassing reason, a ridiculous reason. So what all sent you to the hospital?
1: Okay, I was folding clothes, and I was sitting on my knees, and I was reaching for one stack to put to the other stack and sat down onto my ankles and popped my ankle completely out of socket.
0: That right there just tells me that we should not do chores.
1: I had to go to the emergency room because it was literally dangling below, right below where it should have been. I mean, literally, it was not attached.
0: So I hope you learned your lesson and did not fold laundry anymore after that.
1: I actually put it back in on my own.
0: No, no, you didn't. There is no way. I'd be like, please give me help immediately. 260-447-8633. Get you in to win best call. Teresa Caputo tickets. You or someone you know off to the hospital for a funny or a ridiculous reason.
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0: 97.3 WMEE, going to the hospital, whether it's you or someone you know going to the hospital for maybe an embarrassing reason, a funny one, a ridiculous one, and this was you in your visit to the hospital.
1: So actually, I was 16 years old. I was starting to wear high heels for the first time, and I was walking at the mall with my friends, and my heel got stuck in the sidewalk crack. I fell, broke my foot, and my wrist.
0: Holy cow, all that from just heels getting stuck in a crack.
1: It was, and I had a dance, a high school dance, right after that, and I had to wear a boot.
0: Oh, no, and just what everyone wants, to go to the dance wearing an orthopedic boot. 260-447-8633, whether it was high heels. Maybe there's even someone you know that had a sandal or a flip-flop accident that sent them to the hospital. Want to get a few more of these here? Going to the hospital for an embarrassing reason, going to the hospital, the ER for a funny reason, a ridiculous one, whether it's you, whether it's someone you know, call me and tell me all about it. 97.3 WMEE.

97.3 WNEE. So yesterday we're out getting things around because the neighborhood garage sale is coming up, and I came across my old high school yearbook. So I'm flipping through because, you know, you got to go back and look. And I remember I was actually named in the yearbook. I have documentation of this. Most likely to have a big Transformers collection. Very proud of that. But it has me thinking now, as I came across the old yearbooks, and, you know, I was named that. Let's talk about some of the senior superlatives right now. Most likely to do this. Most likely to do that. Best hair. Worst driver. Things like that. So, couple of things here. Were you ever given recognition like that? Most likely to this or most likely to that? And what would be, say, that very funny senior superlative that you saw, you know, most likely to drive their car into a ditch? So 260-447-8633. Call me and let's talk about the senior superlatives. Maybe you were given one. Maybe you know someone who was given one. Maybe you have that very funny one that officially or even unofficially that your school gave out. But I want to know all about the senior superlatives. Want to know about those right now, especially if you were ever named something? Most likely to call in and talk to Boomer. 97.3 WMEE.

0: 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Yeah, you said forever, now I drive alone past your street.
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0: 97.3 WMEE. As I came across my old high school yearbooks this past weekend, getting things ready for the neighborhood garage sales, got me thinking about you being named things or the funny senior superlatives that made it into your yearbook. And this is one you actually got. You got worst car. So, of course, I have to know, why did you win worst car?
1: Okay, so I had a 1989 Grand Prix. It was blue, and it had blue rims. And the nickname for my car was Blue Shoe Baby.
0: So how did you feel about being awarded worst car?
1: It probably wasn't the best because I felt like, oh, hey, there's nothing else we can give you, so let's give you worst car. So, yeah, that was something memorable that I'll see in my yearbook for years to come.
0: It is better, though, than worst hair, or in my case, the one I got was worst-looking toenails. It's well-deserved, though. 260-447-8633. Whether it was you getting one, or maybe there was a funny one that someone else got, maybe one that was out there, worst driver, things like that. Let's keep talking about senior superlatives, which means I need to hear from you. 260-447-8633. 97.3 WMEE.
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0: 97.3 WMEE, the senior superlatives, most likely to do this, most likely to do that. And so they gave this one out in your school. Someone actually got most likely to go to jail. So who got most likely to go to jail?
1: I'm not mentioning names, but yeah, there was a guy in my class most likely to get arrested and go to jail.
0: Okay, so did he or did he not end up in jail?
1: He did for a little while, yeah. He's actually a lot better now. He's a good guy.
0: Well, I'm glad he's reformed. I'm sure mom and dad were very proud when they flipped open the yearbook and they saw that. 260-447-8633. Whether you got one, maybe there was a funny one that your school gave out, like most likely to go to jail, you got to tell me about it. I got to keep going with these here. Some of these senior superlatives. So tell me everything. 97.3 WMEE.

0: 97.3 WMEE. I'm Boomer, as I came across my old high school yearbooks this past weekend. Yes, of course, I am listed in there as valedictorian. Thank you very much. So, the senior superlatives. Most likely to do this. Most likely to do that. This one here, because I'm after some of the weirder, unusual ones as well. So there was someone in your class that was actually given most likely to have three kids by the time of the first reunion. Because what, she already had one at this point on the way.
1: Well, she was pregnant senior year of high school. So she had one on the way. I guess they figured she had a head start. And they actually published it, and her parents saw it and everything. So I thought it was a little sad, but... I guess she took it the best she could, with the best heart that she could.
0: I'm glad she took it in stride. I can't imagine that one actually making it through. Proofreaders, where are you? 260-447-8633. Most likely to have three kids by the time of the first reunion. Senior superlatives. The funny ones, the crazy ones. Was anyone ever given the worst driver award in your class? Let me know about that. Also, if you were given a senior superlative, tell me all about that as well.
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4: Tuesday's show kicks off with another pair of tickets to see Teresa Caputo, the Long Island Medium. That's at 7:35 after tea time. At 7:45, another chance to win some cash and check the receipts. And at 9 o'clock, tickets to Niall Horan. He's coming to Indiana next March. Also at 7 and 9, I want to know if there's a certain food that grosses you out. You can't make it. You can barely eat it because something about it makes you feel weird. That happened to me last week. I'll tell you what food it was. Coming up on Tuesday with me, Brooklyn, here on 97.3 WMEE.

0: 97.3 WMEE. They should have given me the award. Most likely to Requel skating, although I wasn't really skating much back in high school. I'm talking about the senior superlatives. Most likely to do this. Most likely to do that. Those awards that are given out, maybe some funny ones, which you got, and you weren't really quite a fan of this one. But because you got a massive sunburn at band camp, they actually made this one official. You received the Lobster Award. How bad was this burn?
1: It was second degree burns. Yeah, I had water blisters. I had sun poisoning. I was sick with it. It was bad.
0: And so how did you feel about getting that award?
1: I was mad. I was like, really? Y'all, this is embarrassing enough. And then you go and call me out like this.
0: So make sure your kids never go through your yearbook. Mom, why were you called this? 260-447-8633. Now, I do want to get into you lying during a job interview. That's going to be here in about 10 minutes. But let's keep talking about senior superlatives. If you were named something, maybe there was a funny one that was given out, call me. Tell me all about it. 97.3 WMEE.

97.3 WMEE. I'm super excited for the prize this week. Best call of the week like ever. Long Island medium Teresa Caputo is coming to the embassy. 4 tickets for you. That's your prize this week. Best call of the week like ever. And you got to get in to win, and you do that by telling me if you've ever lied during a job interview, because now they've done some research on this, revealing younger job seekers are more likely to lie than older job seekers. 36% of people admit to lying during a job interview. So whether it's your skill set, places maybe you've worked, oh yeah, I was the manager there, maybe that lie is flat out right on your resume. If you've ever lied in a job interview, I need to talk to you at 260-447-8633. And of course, your story gets you into in best call of the week like ever to go see the Long Island medium Teresa Caputo coming to the embassy. 4 tickets for that show, but you got to get in to win. And you do that by telling me if you've ever lied during a job interview. You got to do what you got to do, right? Let me know. 97.3 WMEE.

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3: 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At 7:45, another chance to win some cash and check the receipts. And at 9 o'clock, tickets to Niall Horan. He's coming to Indiana next March. Also at 7 and 9, I want to know if there's a certain food that grosses you out. You can't make it. You can barely eat it because something about it makes you feel weird. That happened to me last week. I'll tell you what food it was. Coming up on Tuesday with me, Brooklyn, here on 97.3 WSB.

0: 97.3 WMEE. I remember when I got hired here, they were like, well, it says here you did brain surgery before you got into radio. I'm like, yes. Yes, I did. Have you ever lied on your resume? Have you ever lied in the job interview? And this was all about your skill set. You lied a little bit about your skill sets.
1: Like that I had 5 years in construction when I was just starting. I was always told you fake it till you make it.
0: So how did you fake it then?
1: I just always looked busy when the right person came around.
0: And that right there is how you do it. Yes, you fake it till you make it. And yeah, you have to say whatever you have to just to get your foot in the door. 260-447-8633. Maybe it was, say, past managerial experience. Maybe it was, like we heard there, the skill set. You've got to let me know. Maybe if you're like, oh, yeah, I was never in trouble with the law, and very clearly you were. If you've ever lied during the job interview, and no judgment here, we got to do what we got to do to get those jobs. If you've ever lied during the job interview, I would love to talk to you. 97.3 WMEE.

0: Jennifer from Banward, Ohio. 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
1: Even though we both know we're liars and we start each other's

0: 97.3 WMEE. I definitely need some spooky music as we're talking about this. Producer Ron Mellencamp, there you go. Thank you very much. Because here in about 7 minutes on the end of the Workday Giveaway, win tickets to Halfway to Hysterium Summer Psychosis, which is this Saturday at the Hysterium Haunted Asylum, where you don't just walk through a haunt, you survive it. You and your friends dropped into a real-life horror movie, and the goal is simple. Make it out alive. Win in 7 minutes. Talking, though, about you lying on your job resume, which you did. This was about your skill set. You're still working there. What did you lie about?
1: I told a boss. He asked me if I knew anything about scheduling as far as scheduling production, and I told him that, yes, of course I did. And here I am 4 years later, still scheduling plant production. I had no idea what he was talking about. I have no idea. I had no clue what plant scheduling was about.
0: Hey, you found out the hard way. Well, maybe not necessarily the hard way. You just found out on the job. And sometimes, as we've been saying here, you got to do what you got to do to get yourself in. 260-447-8633. Absolutely no judgment here. Just let me know if you have ever lied during the job interview, maybe even on your resume. 97.3 WMEE.

0: 97.3 WMEE. I am going to get back to you lying on your resumes here in a bit. I will get back into that, but you know I am hooking you up right now on the end of the workday giveaway, because this Saturday, it's halfway to Hysterium Summer Psychosis at the Haunted Hysterium, the Hysterium Haunted Asylum. I got to send you. This is going to be so much fun. But I can't just give you the tickets. You have to answer Boomer's Brain Teaser to be a winner. So, on the Brain Teaser today, chicken wings are the top comfort food people say they could eat forever. What's the second? Chicken wings, the top comfort food people say they could eat forever. What's the second? So, some clues to help you out. They can be greasy, red sauce, and it's not pizza. Now, I think you might struggle with this one, but I got to get your guesses at 260-447-8633. Chicken wings, the top comfort food people say they could eat forever. What second? It can be greasy, red sauce, not pizza. I do a little dipping into said red sauce. Do you know what it is? If so, you are off to halfway to Hysterium Summer Psychosis this Saturday. Bring those guesses on and good luck.
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0: Of course we need creepy music for this, because if you win here on the end of the workday giveaway, you get tickets for Halfway to Hysterium Summer Psychosis, which is this Saturday at the Hysterium Haunted Asylum, where you don't just walk through a haunt, you survive it. And you obviously hope you survive, but you have to be there, and you can win tickets right now by answering Boomer's Brain Teaser, which is this. Chicken wings are the top comfort food people say they could eat forever. What's the second? So it can be greasy, red sauce, it's not pizza, your guess.
14: Maybe cheese sticks?
0: Like mozzarella sticks?
14: Yeah.
0: You're a winner. Congratulations.
14: Oh, thank you.
0: You are very, very welcome. Now, what's really awesome here is I will have that same prize every day this week on the end of the workday giveaway. Tickets for Halfway to Hysterium Summer Psychosis, which is happening this Saturday at the Hysterium Haunted Asylum. I would love to send you. And right now, the 5 p.m. All Music Hour, 97.3 WMEE.

0: 97.3 WMEE. I've been talking about you lying in the job interview, maybe even a little fib or three on the resume. As it turns out, now younger job seekers are more likely than older job seekers to lie during interviews. And 36% of people admit to lying during a job interview. So be honest here, there's no judgment because I know you have to do what you have to do. You have to say what you have to say to get the job interview. Have you ever lied? And you did. What was the interview?
1: For a security guard, and the boss asked me if I've ever been fired from a job, and I told him no. And I have a couple times. I didn't want to tell him, so I knew going in that I was going to tell him I never have been.
0: Now, the thing would be, if I was hiring someone and I said, hey, have you ever been fired before? If they said no, I would just assume they're lying because pretty much everyone's been fired at some point, right? 260-447-8633. What about you? Whether it was on the resume, even face-to-face in the interview? Oh, yeah, I can do this. I have plenty of experience doing that. Tell me when you've lied during the job interview. Maybe even that lie was on your resume. 97.3 WMEE.

97.3 WMEE. Time now for the question of the day. Now, remember, when you talk to me, your story gets you into win best call of the week like ever. And how about this? Your prize this week, 4 tickets for the Long Island Medium. Teresa Caputo going to be at the Embassy in June. I would love to send you. Now, to get in on that, and this one is going to be kind of like cruise specific because there is, and boy, cruise ships are just breeding grounds for all sorts of bad things. There is the Caribbean Princess cruise ship where they had the norovirus breakout. Those passengers now back home so they can spread that to everyone. Cruise ship horror stories. That's what I need to know right now. What is your cruise ship horror story? Maybe you were on the cruise and people were getting seasick. Maybe people were getting food poisoning. Lots of things can go wrong. The boat is shimmying and shaking because there's some storms. I need your cruise ship horror story. 260-447-8633. Because that right there, the question of the day. I know there are some horror stories there. And it does get you in to win best call. 4 tickets now for the Long Island Medium. I would love to send you, but you got to tell me your cruise ship horror story. The question of the day. 97.3 WMEE.

97.3 WMEE Cruise Ship Horror Stories. Do you have a cruise ship horror story? That's your question of the day, and you do because you're on this cruise ship, and the thing was hurricane season. And so the cruise ship is trying to divert around the hurricane, so you're not going through it. However, the water, it's really rough, really choppy, and people are still outside on the deck having a good time, and your husband's like, get into the pool, there's waves in the pool, you won't even notice the boat rocking. So that

0: 97.3 WMEE with a norovirus outbreak on a cruise ship, and they've just docked now, so yay! I'm wondering, for the question of the day, some of your cruise ship horror stories. 260-447-8633. And this would be the fact that you've seen way too many drunk people naked. That would certainly be a horror story there. What's one in particular you remember from being on the cruise and seeing someone naked?
1: Oh, yeah. There was a guy who, it was very short-lived, but he actually locked himself out of his room. I don't know where his wife was, don't know partner, anything. He, the door shut behind him, and he was not in the right frame of mind to realize where he was, that he was outside of his room, and ended up, I don't know if they saw him on the cameras or something, but about 2 minutes later, we came back around the corner. Security was walking up to him and opening his door for him.
0: 260-447-8633. Not quite as bad as being stuck in a hurricane, but almost close there, because I imagine the dude, I don't know why the picture in my head is of someone very, very hairy that stuck outside of their cabin. So what about you now? Cruise ship specific on this one with the norovirus outbreak on top of all the other outbreaks we've heard about on cruise ships. What is your cruise ship horror story? That right there, the question of the day, 97.3 WMEE.

0: 97.3 WMEE, a cruise ship horror stories. If you've been on a cruise, do you have that cruise ship horror story? And hearing all these people getting infected with things and just how awful it is and they're in quarantine on the ships. No, thank you. I can tell you my opinion on cruising right there. However, you're on the cruise and all of a sudden it's you and a whole bunch of people food poisoning. And so you guys, obviously, I mean, you're sick, got to go back to the cabin. Did they pretty much insist that you guys stay quarantined until they figured out what was going on?
1: Yeah, they did. They said just to make sure that, you know, wasn't any like the flu or something worse. But it was just the food poisoning. I think they found that out with something not cooked all the way. And so we ended up getting like half of our money back, though. So that was good.
0: At least you got something back. Because don't give me a free cruise, because I ain't never getting back on a cruise ship again. 260-447-8633. Thank you for sharing. If you've been on a cruise, I guarantee there is that one thing, that bad thing that stands out. I need to hear about your cruise ship horror story. Do you have one? It's your question of the day. 97.3 WMEE.

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0: 97.3 WMEE. When you tell me a story, it gets you into win best call of the week like ever. Your prize this week, 4 tickets for the Long Island medium, Teresa Caputo. This is going to be at the Embassy in June. I would love for you to be there. 4 tickets for you. And we're talking now for the question of the day, cruise ships. What's your cruise ship horror story? And you just were recently on a cruise. And you know, like on the cruise ship, there's all these fun things you can do. There's rides, there's attractions, things like that. And you're on this like sky ride contraption. And basically you were stuck up there.
1: I was terrified because the wind started pushing me, and I was really scared, and I was terrified, and it was pushing me back, and I couldn't paddle forward, and I got stuck, and somebody had to come behind me, because I called for my dad, because he wasn't coming back around on the other one, and he didn't come back, and so somebody had to, like, paddle behind me. And he had to push me all the way back, and I came down crying. I was terrified.
0: And hearing all these stories, I'm glad you're okay. Hearing all of these just reaffirms my belief on staying on land. 260-447-8633. Room for a few more here, getting you into win Teresa Caputo tickets, Long Island Medium. 4 of them for you, your prize for best call. What's your cruise ship horror story? Maybe boat rocking back and forth. Maybe people got sick. There are so many ways we can go. The overly hairy individual that you saw down by the pool. What is your cruise ship horror story? 97.3 WMEE.

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0: An Arkansas school director was sentenced to 30 days in jail, 120 days of house arrest, and 9 years of probation for running a child fight club. The fights involved kicking and choking, and she told students to never discuss what had happened again. Well, apparently they did, violating the key rule of child fight club. A Massachusetts resident woke up and found a naked man on his couch. Guy was arrested, didn't say why he was naked. And after that happens, really the only thing you can do is burn your couch. And finally, a Kentucky woman arrested for tattooing a toddler. 22-month-old child had a black tattoo dot on the right forearm, and there was the redness to go along with it. Several witnesses said the child asked for the tattoo. And I just can't believe this mom did this at 22 months. Everyone knows you have to wait until 24 months before you can tattoo a kid. Then at that point, make him look like Post Malone. And that's spanning the globe.
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5: 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Spring is here, finally, and it's such a nice time to get out and enjoy our community. You might even see my friend Phil Truitt from Truitt Law Offices out spending time with his family and, of course, handing out free bike helmets at local fairs and festivals. If you see him, make sure to say hi. Of course, though, I hope that's the only time you ever need to talk to Phil. But accidents do happen, and with the warm weather comes construction zones, motorcycle riders, and people on bicycles. And you can never be too careful. But Phil Truitt and the entire team at Truitt Law Offices have helped thousands of families right here in our community, and they're here for you 24/7, 365. If you're hurt in an accident or just have questions like whether or not it makes

0: 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Spring is here, finally, and it's such a nice time to get out and enjoy our community. 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
0: Tuesday's show kicks off with another pair of tickets to see Teresa Caputo, the Long Island Medium. That's at 7:35 after tea time. At 7:45, another chance to win some cash and check the receipts. And at 9 o'clock, tickets to Niall Horan. He's coming to Indiana next March. Also at 7 and 9, I want to know if there's a certain food that grosses you out. You can't make it. You can barely eat it because something about it makes you feel weird. That happened to me last week. I'll tell you what food it was. Coming up on Tuesday with me, Brooklyn, here on 97.3 WMEE.

0: 97.3 WMEE. I'm Boomer, time out of crown, the smartest listener of the day. This one's a gimme. This is why it's called Obvious History. If you're able to name the person involved, you will get your crown as smartest listener. It was on this date in 2015, the NFL suspended this New England Patriots quarterback for 4 games for his role in Deflategate. Let's listen to this very dirty clip.
1: I don't want anyone touching the balls after that. I don't want anyone rubbing them. To me, those balls are perfect, and that's what I expect when I show up on the field.
0: So you heard him. You know what's going on here. Can you name the quarterback in question here on Obvious History as I crown the smartest listener? 260-447-8633. On this date in 2015, NFL suspended this quarterback, this Patriots quarterback, for 4 games for his role in Deflategate. One more time here with this very dirty clip.
1: I don't want anyone touching the balls after that. I don't want anyone rubbing them. To me, those balls are perfect, and that's what I expect when I show up on the field.
0: Name the quarterback, be crowned smartest listener, 97.3 WMEE.

0: 97.3 WMEE. I'm Boomer. It is time now to crown the smartest listener of the day. It's going to be you if you can answer the question here on obvious history. You got to name the person involved. It was on this date in 2015, the NFL suspended this Patriots quarterback for 4 games for his role in Deflategate. That alone might be enough to tell you who it is, but we'll listen to this very X-rated clip, and then, Michelle, you can tell me who it is.
1: I don't want anyone touching the balls after that. I don't want anyone rubbing them. To me, those balls are perfect, and that's what I expect when I show up on the field.
2: Tom Brady.
0: Yes, it is Tom Brady. You're the smartest listener.
2: Thank you.
0: You are so very welcome. Jack, you came in strong as well. Tom Brady. Although you didn't want to admit where he went to college because you're an Ohio State fan, and I know you can't say those words, can you? If you also knew that was Tom Brady, I'm sure you did. Congratulations, wear your crown proudly as one of our smartest listeners of the day. Bruno Mars, Risk It All, 97.3 WMEE.

0: 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I'm Boomer. 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
1: Survey Says.
0: And so this one here, I just want to get your thoughts to see if you can maybe guess some of the states that made the list here. As they've done the research, and they have, the top five states with the worst drivers. Now, before I tell you the five, I want to see if you can guess any of the states that are on this list of the top five states with the worst drivers. So go ahead.
2: Indiana.
0: No, surprisingly, Indiana. I don't think they came to Indiana because that's the only reason.
2: Texas.
0: No, no Texas either.
2: Oh, wow. Michigan?
0: Nope, no Michigan, surprisingly. Anyone who's driven in Michigan, you'd be like, oh, yeah, it's got to be Michigan or at least Indiana. No. Top five states with the worst drivers. I'll go number five through number one. Number five is Iowa. Number four, Ohio. Yes, I can certainly see that. Number three is Wisconsin. Number two is Utah. And number one is North Dakota, where maybe because there's nothing there, people just tend to speed all the time. Hey, I can see like 500 miles in the distance, so I can go 150 and no one's going to care. But yes, those right there, those are the top five states with the worst drivers. Now, I have a joke for you. You're going to be able to call for the punchline. I'll start that here in just about 12 minutes.
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97.3 WMEE. I'm Boomer. Time for Call for the Punchline. How this works, it is so very easy. I put the first part of a joke on the air. For you to get the punchline, you simply call for the punchline. If you don't already know, that easy. Here it is, Hostess Cupcake Day. So why didn't the cupcake talk to the croissants? Why didn't the cupcake talk to the croissant? To get the punchline, like I said, very easy. If you don't already know, you call for the punchline. Hostess Cupcake Day. Why didn't the cupcake talk to the croissant? As you call for the punchline, 97.3 WMEE.

0: 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I put the first part of a joke on the air for you to get the punchline. You call for the punchline here on Hostess Cupcake Day. Why didn't the cupcake talk to the croissants?
1: Oh. That's funny.
0: 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And you too can find out if you call for the punchline. 97.3.

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0: 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I put the first part of a joke on the air for you to get the punchline. You call for the punchline here on Hostess Cupcake Day. Why didn't the cupcake talk to the croissants?
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0: 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I put the first part of a joke on the air for you to get the punchline. You call for the punchline. It's Hostess Cupcake Day. Why didn't the cupcake talk to the croissants?
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2: 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The crazy things I find online, although she might have something here because with the whole hantavirus, people kind of planning and preparing. She's going to stock up on something you might not think of stocking up on.
3: This time around, y'all, I am not buying toilet paper. I'm buying a ring light. If y'all think we're going through another pandemonium and I'm not about to be TikTok famous, you have another thing coming. There is no way I'm going to be bored in the house and in a house bored this time around. So I'm about to become your new favorite influencer during this pandemic, this panorama, this pandemonium. This is my time to shine, baby. This is my time to shine.
2: 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I think now, no matter how many bad burritos I eat, I would have enough to cover me for the next 5 years.
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4: 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And at 9 o'clock, tickets to Niall Horan. He's coming to Indiana next March. Also at 7 and 9, I want to know if there's a certain food that grosses you out. You can't make it. You can barely eat it because something about it makes you feel weird. That happened to me last week. I'll tell you what food it was. Coming up on Tuesday with me, Brooklyn, here on 97.3 W.

97.3 WMEE, some celebrity sleaze for you right now. The rumor is Keith Urban and Jessica Simpson may be the next hot new couple. Source says a lot of Keith's interest in Jessica comes down to their shared ambitions in country music. Yeah, I'm sure that's it. I'm sure that's why he's interested in Jessica Simpson. 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
1: Bad Mother's Day gifts. Let's talk about that here in the Top 8 today. Maybe you're the one that received it. Maybe you know of someone who received a really bad one. 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And right now, the number 8 song, Top 8 today, Olivia Rodrigo and Drop Dead, 97.3 WMEE.